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0: De regreso en Entravisión Deportes Network, de regreso a Pase Completo, Ricardo Celis, un servidor Tony Núñez acompañándolos en este Sunday Night Football, el primero de esta temporada 2026 de la NFL. 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
1: 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This is his first penalty of this type with regard to disqualification.
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0: 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'Cause we are. 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
0: Y'all, super excited. 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
0: And you automatically get registered to win two annual passes, Prima Vane. 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
3: Can I win?
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0: Yeah, it's going to be awesome. 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
3: Ay, chale, ya nos trae dicho, familia. Feliz inicio de semana. Brand new week, full new opportunities and blessings. A darle con todo. Bueno, empezamos con buenas noticias. En el último mes, la economía de los Estados Unidos added 162,000 jobs, which marked a major improvement compared to losing 23,000 jobs the previous month. Ahora, la nota importante para ti es, where's this job growth coming from? La mayoría de oportunidades de trabajo viene de healthcare, clínicas, healthcare, hospitales and medical offices, además restaurantes y hoteles, y no me sorprende, bro, la construcción.
4: Construcción.
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4: Yes.
3: Ahora nos vamos a los deportes, donde mis Chivas ganamos 3-0 contra los Pumas el día de ayer.
4: Wow.
2: Hey, ¿y tus Cowboys, Chavoy? ¿Cómo lo fue tus Cowboys? This is my year, casi que el otro.
4: Yeah, you've been saying that a lot.
3: Hey, still, this is our year. Perdieron mis Cowboys contra los Giants, pero no me agüito. Hey.
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1: He was hella confident when we were watching the game.
2: Hey, somebody who's hella confident right now is Ryan Garcia, man. Mi respeto. Shout out to Super Boxing, Paramount Plus for inviting us out to cover the fights. He destroyed Conor Benn by knocking him down, and then the referee stopped the fight in the second round. Conor Benn was worried about Ryan's left hook. Pero Ryan lo tumbó con la derecha, compita. Sas. Congratulations to the homie Ryan Garcia. Tuvimos la oportunidad de entrevistarlo.
3: Oh, yeah.
2: Check out all of our interviews with him, his dad, his brother, on our Instagram, at Shaboy Show, YouTube page. Go check it out, familia. Yes. But we asked him, yo, ¿qué sigue, Ryan, después de esto?
1: Next three fights for you. How would you line them up, Ryan Garcia?
4: We're going to leave that in God's hands. But if I wanted to and if I had it my way, I would say Teofimo Lopez. I want to unify that. And that's the step that I want to go towards. And we'll see what happens.
2: Tómala, Teofimo Lopez. He was there at the fight as well. No lo dejaron subir al ring, pero no se agüita. Coverage, and he got great video of that, man. At Shaboy Show, Instagram, Facebook, and TikTok. Pero mira, algo muy interesante, guys. 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We talked with Ryan's dad, and he shared with us what helped his son become more focused and what actually changed his life around. Porque andaba hecho un desmadre.
1: Yeah.
2: Wait till you hear what he had to say coming up next. 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
1: Yeah.
0: And we caught up with his dad, Henry García, who's a trainer of his, obviously his father, and he opened up his heart. ¿En qué momento él vio que su hijo cambió su vida? ¿Y qué le ayudó a cambiar para poder enfocarse más? 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

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And coming up next, en menos de 3 minutos, familia, we had the honor of talking to Ryan Garcia's dad, Henry Garcia, y nos platicó en qué momento él vio que su hijo cambió su vida, y por eso está más enfocado que nunca and is boxing so well right now. Inside and outside the ring, his life is so much better. Detalles a continuación. What changed Ryan Garcia's life? Find out next.

0: 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Saludos para ti. Si tuviste una carnita asada, maybe order some wings to watch the Ryan Garcia versus Conor Ben fight este fin de semana. Ryan Garcia came out on top en el segundo round. They had to stop the fight. He had already knocked him down once before that. Y la neta, güey, Ryan se ve mejor que nunca. Ever since, like, the Barrios fight that just happened, was the last February, right? Está otro nivel, más enfocado que nunca. And we got a chance to talk to Ryan and also to his dad, Henry Garcia. Check out the full interview on our Shiboy Show YouTube channel, Shiboy Show Podcast at shiboyshow.com. Y le preguntamos al papá en qué momento vio que cambió su hijo. And his dad knows Ryan very, very well. Not only as his father, but as his trainer. And I mean, Henry even predicted how the fight was going to end. Escucha lo que dijo cuando le preguntamos.
1: How is the Ryan Garcia versus Conor Ben fight going to end? ¿Cómo ves que va a terminar la pelea?
2: It's going to be a stoppage. Oh, I know that for a
1: fact. The referee's going to stop the fight.
2: Oh, I know that for a fact.
0: Hey, his dad straight up called it.
3: Oh.
0: El referee iba a parar la pelea y así sucedió, primo.
3: It's so great. I honestly love how Ryan has his dad's name on his shorts.
0: Yeah.
3: That's not the first time he's done it. He's done it in the past too. He has Henry and then obviously in the back has Garcia. And it's the love that he has for his father and him being not just his father, but also his trainer. So they spend hella time together.
0: Exactamente. And you as a parent listening, as a papa, as a mama, you know how difficult it is cuando tus hijos no van por buen camino. And you keep trying to be like, guys, agarren la onda, cambien su vida.
3: Yeah.
0: And Ryan and his little brother, Sean Garcia, were going through a difficult time. Pero Henry nos comentó en qué momento vio que su hijo Ryan cambió and what helped him change his life around.
2: And when he fought Barrios, right before he fought Barrios, I saw the turning point right there, like, cambió. He matured as a man, as a father, as a husband, and as a fighter. He matured.
0: Pero ¿qué fue que ayudó a Ryan Garcia a finalmente madurar a este nivel?
2: Dios.
3: Amen.
2: God. God changed him.
0: Amen.
2: And that's the truth. God changed my son. Because I'm telling you, the enemy is always going to be around. No matter where you go. You can go this way, you can go that way. Pero Dios will always guide you.
0: And what actions did you see change in his life that you're like, this is a different son, evolved son?
2: When you stop drinking, like I see, when you start doing things like that, you start seeing him like paying attention to la familia,
3: Yeah.
2: You know,
0: a sus hijos.
2: A sus hijos, of course. When you see that, it makes you proud because you're like, wow, man, he's got the whole picture now. He's got it. He understands now. With Sean, también, Sean and Ryan, they love their kids.
0: Yes.
2: And when they love their kids, they're like, man, I got to take care of these kids. And the only way to take care of it is do your job right.
0: That's it.
2: Stay focused. Enfocado. Sí.
0: Punto y fuera, man. That's got to give you so much joy as a parent. Cuando ves que tus hijos, tus hijas, they're living to their God-given potential. Y que van por un buen camino, you know? Coming up next, we also spoke with Sean Garcia, Ryan Garcia's little brother, who came back to boxing este fin de semana. Y ganó también. Ooh, felicidades a Copa Sean. Pero él también andaba perdido. And things were going so crazy in his life that a lot of people showed him a lot of hate because he showed people that he quit boxing for 2 years y estaba trabajando haciendo sandwiches at Jersey Mike's. What was that like for him? What helped him turn his life around? Lo escucharás a continuación aquí en el Shiboy Show.
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y más de nuestras entrevistas con Ryan García y su hermano Sean García. What helped them change their life around, be more focused, and be the men that their parents and God wanted them to be? Lo escucharás en solo minutos.

0: Somos It's Your Boy Show. Familia, thanks so much for hanging out with us. We had the blessing of interviewing the Garcia family, Papa Henry, Ryan Garcia, who was victorious this weekend against Conor Benny, Sean Garcia, his younger brother, who also came back to boxing after a two-year break and also won this weekend. Pero lo que más gusto me da is that they're not just winning in the ring, they're winning outside the ring. Andaban perdidos por un tiempo en el desmadre y ahora se ven más enfocados que nunca. And what has been that change? You know, Ryan shared with us. It's his faith.
1: Where are you in your faith walk right now as a father as well as a son? How has Jesus Christ changed your life?
2: Well, you know, for me, I just try to continue to walk with God and make sure that I take things with patience, love, and respect. And let God show me the path and just be obedient in that. Just thank the Lord for what he did for me on that cross so that I can continue living in harmony. And I appreciate that.
0: Amen to that, man.
3: Aw, I love him.
0: And what's so interesting is that Ryan actually was getting some hate because his younger brother, Sean Garcia, cuando tomó ese break de dos años, yeah, de no boxear, he's back at boxing now. But he ended up working, making sandwiches, a 9-to-5 job at Jersey Mike's. And a lot of people were hating on them, like, yo, bro, tu carnal Ryan Millonario, ¿y tú qué? ¿Haciendo sandwiches? And Sean Garcia talked to us about that. Escuchen esto.
1: What would you say to some of the haters that are saying, yo, I can't believe Ryan Garcia's brother is working at Jersey Mike's and his brother's a millionaire? Like, yeah, what would you say to those haters that don't understand everything you were going through?
4: I would say that don't believe everything. You know, me and my brother's relationship is, you know, perfect. Nothing should ever be given to you. I'm not a little kid, you know, and that's not going to teach me anything if my brother's just going to, you know, continue to give me something, give me something, give me something. Then I'm never going to know what it's like to work hard for something, you know? So I just want to tell everybody, you know, work hard for what you want, and it's going to be that much better when you get it.
1: I love that message, bro. I really do, man, because like you said, you took that break for a reason. Yeah. God guided you there for a reason. Mm-hmm. And when people thought you were breaking down, really God was building you up.
4: Yes, amen. Even when I was working at Jersey Mike's, he provided for everything that I wanted and I needed. Yeah. It may not be what you want, but it's for sure what you need.
1: How has your faith helped you in this journey?
4: I've always had a strong relationship with my Lord and Savior, Jesus Christ. And I always, you know, woke up every single day. I never lost faith in that. I know that no matter where you are at in life, no matter what you're doing, he's going to provide.
1: That's right.
4: And he provided for me even when I didn't know that, you know, I didn't know I was going to make rent that month. I didn't know, but it happened, you know. So for everyone listening, it's going to work out. He's always going to provide one way or another. Even when I was working at Jersey Mike's, he provided for everything that I wanted and I needed. It may not be what you want, but it's for sure what you need. And you know, he woke me up every single day. He gave me breath in my lungs.
3: And now
4: he brought me here. He gave me this beautiful opportunity to work hard.
1: That's right.
4: I didn't take it for granted. I put in the work.
1: Side note, Jersey Mike's, you're getting tons of free promotion thanks to Sean.
4: Yes.
1: Pay the man. Pay the man.
4: Mike's way.
3: You know? Yeah. Dude, I'm a torta. I know. I'm Jersey Mike's. Me and Mike, we could. Let him go. That was so good.
0: Man.
3: And I really love too. I mean, Sean and Ryan, both of them, just like what they shared about their faith. But Ryan too, after the fight, post-fight interview on In the Ring, he said like, oh, how are you feeling right now? He's like, honestly, I feel at peace. Before coming out into the ring, I was listening to worship music, which we saw a video of that.
0: Tenía un coro en vivo cantando.
3: Yeah, right. I love that.
0: That's absolutely amazing. Listen, I love the fact that they shared their testimony. And if you're going through a difficult time right now, like Sean was and like Ryan has in the past and many of us have, just know this is the scripture that my family and I live by. It's Jeremiah 29:11. For I know the plans I have for you, says the Lord, plans to prosper you and not to harm you, but to give you hope in your future. So Papá Dios te va a seguir prosperando y tiene un plan para prosperarte y darte mucha esperanza, ¿ok?
3: Yes.
0: Nunca pierdas tu fe.
3: Amen.
0: ¡Ánimo!
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0: Muy buenos días, feliz inicio de semana, familia. 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En este momento te toca a ti ganar si quieres ver a Chayanne en Hidalgo, Texas. 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
0: El 3 de octubre at the Payne Arena en Hidalgo, Texas. 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
4: Felicidades y a big shout out to Benjamín Flores y DM'd right now. Te acabas de ganar los boletos para el concierto de Chayanne going down en Hidalgo, Texas, el 3 de octubre at the T-Pain Arena and the RGV. 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Detalles a continuación.

0: 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But thanks for listening.
1: Gracias.
2: Este estudio está muy interesante porque revela si te la estás lavando bien o no. How long do you stay in the shower for? According to dermatologists and health experts, there's an ideal time para que te la laves bien.
3: Ooh.
2: But then if you go too long, it can actually hurt your skin and your hair.
3: Oh, wow.
2: Prima Vane, how long are your showers usually?
3: It depends on where I'm going and what I'm doing. Oh. If you know what
1: it depends. Is there somebody else in the shower with me?
3: Yeah, is someone coming over? No, just kidding. But no, on average, I guess I would say like 15, 20 minutes.
2: Ande canijo.
3: That's a long time?
4: Yeah.
2: That's a hell of a long time, Prima Vane.
3: What do you mean? Pues, you got to scrub and rub and do all that and exfoliate?
2: Are you shaving in the shower? Is that why?
3: Well, the barba, yeah. My mustache, yes. No, I mean, like...
1: Prima Vane dice, no me rasuro este chava porque tapa el resumidero.
3: No, we have a cover for that. No, I mean, like, I have a process. Obviously, like, I wash my hair first, and then I add my conditioner. Hey. I do my body.
1: It takes a long time.
3: Yeah, I have a lot of cuerpo. And then I got to lift stuff, and then, you know, like, make sure that everything's covered.
2: She's like, you got to lift stuff?
3: Do you wash your legs?
4: Yeah.
2: Not every day.
3: That's gross.
2: Just down to my knees because I can't stretch further.
3: Oh. That you don't wash your legs. Yeah, you should wash your legs or wash your feet too.
2: I don't wash my feet every time. I don't wash my feet every time because I feel like when I'm shampooing y me estoy poniendo jabón, like I feel the water is doing the job for me and putting the shampoo and the soap down to my feet.
3: So does that mean, okay, so with that being said, does that mean that you don't use body wash either? You're using the shampoo from your head to wash your body?
4: Oh, yeah.
2: No. También uso jabón. Okay, pero good. Like a bar Thank soap, you. Like Dove or Zest, algo así.
3: Nice.
2: Eddie, how long are your showers?
4: 4 minutes.
2: 4 minutos.
3: 4 minutes.
4: That's all you need.
1: Yeah, yo nomás como 2 minutos, güey.
4: También. Oh, no.
2: No, ustedes no se la lavan, güey. Ustedes nomás se la remojan.
3: What? Dude, yeah, water.
4: That's too short?
3: Yes. What does the study say?
2: According to experts, dermatologists and health experts say that ideally, tienes que bañarte between 5 to 10 minutes.
3: Oh, what?
2: 5 a 10 minutos, ideally. Anything before 5 minutes, no te la estás lavando bien.
3: What? Eddie.
2: Anything longer than 10 minutes, Prima Vane, can actually strip your skin of natural oils, leading to dryness, irritation, and even damaged hair.
3: I'm in love with a stripper.
1: Nah, Prima Vane, de todas maneras no se peina, güey.
3: No, I know. We're going for the dry, wet, grunge look. I got
2: De 5 a 10 minutos y lávensela bien, por favor. El Eddie y el Micho, bro, they just go in and they bump the song that goes, te lavaste la cara y el mono, no. En menos de 10 minutos, Celebrity Cheese coming your way. What's going down, Prima?
3: Yo, Cari León just made history in Vegas, but which Latino artist is throwing shade? Indirectas hella direct. Find out more next.

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0: y gozar de la Plaza de la Familia al estilo de la película Coco, all right? 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

0: Feliz inicio de semana, familia. Brand new week, full new opportunities and blessings. A darle con todo, prima Vane. ¿Qué es lo que hay?
1: De compas. Karim León just made history in Las Vegas, yo.
0: Felicidades.
1: Yes. He officially closed out his historic run at the Sphere in Las Vegas, becoming the first Latino artist to headline this iconic venue. An immersive show filled with música mexicana, incredible visuals, and special guests like Pepe Aguilar, Bronco. And last night, he brought out Cristian Castro. Check it out.

0: cantantes.
1: Yeah. 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Se escucha cuando sí llegan y cantan.
2: There was drama. There was a little bit of drama on Thursday, September 10th, because he canceled the show because of mechanical problems that he had with his plane. Pero Karim regresó para terminar el show.
0: Qué bueno.
2: And if you missed him, no te agüites, because he already announced that he's going to be returning to the Sphere in September of 2027 because to make up for the date that he missed.
1: Pero no va a pagar los vuelos o los hoteles de la gente que fue para esa fecha.
2: Y sí.
0: Mira, algo muy interesante. We had our listeners reach out to us. Many, many listeners que fueron el jueves y obviamente Karim no pudo llegar por razones del jet privado, ¿no? Que se descompuso. Anyways, que gracias, eso está bien. But anyways, they said, bro, we're here. Una pareja fue desde Houston hasta Las Vegas.
2: Yeah.
0: En su luna de miel.
2: That's crazy.
0: They reached out to us. We did give them a surprise. We'll have the audio cuando les hablamos vía telefónica. We'll play for that you coming up next. Pero ¿qué más tienes, primo?
2: There was actually someone that was throwing shade. Who was it? What? None other than el Bunky Marco Antonio Solís, que también se estaba presentando en Vegas this past week. But yo, he sent a message to his fans. And if you ask me, se escucha como si le está tirando a Karim. 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
2: He made it better.
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2: Exactly, no, del cabello.
0: I don't see how this is a shot. Oh, que está hablando mal de Karim León.
2: He literally said, he's like, out of all the options that you had in Vegas, like, Karim is the main reason why a lot of people weren't in Vegas. Literally, you could tell who was there to go see Karim León when we were in Vegas this past
0: Porque
2: weekend.
0: Porque iban bien vaqueros.
2: Yeah. And I think it's also, too, like, sorry, I know you want to say something, but it's just, like, crazy because... because, like, dude, like, acknowledge your audience. Like, yeah, I get it. Like, Friday, okay, the show must go on. And, like, but, dude, like, there was obviously people there on Friday that were going to go and see you on Thursday, and they had to pull up to Friday's show because you didn't pull up on Thursday. Acknowledge it. Be like, hey, gracias, whatever, whoop-dee-woo, da-da-da. Just, dude.
0: Pero él ya pidió perdón, Karim, via el video y las redes sociales.
2: Pues sí, to save his ass, but to save himself. We know we're not going to win this battle because if it's Karim, if it's Canelo, if it's the Aguilars, no. You fight it, you study 10 till 20 toes down.
0: ¿Ya puedo hablar o todavía no?
2: No.
0: Gracias, muy amable.

0: dentro de esta hora, your chance to win a family five-pack of tickets para ir a Disneyland. And you'll automatically get registered to win two annual Magic Key passes también. Órale. We're going to give you the keyword of the day dentro de esta hora. Stay tuned. 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
0: El viernes después del show nos llegó un mensaje de una linda pareja que nos escucha that they flew all the way to Las Vegas for their honeymoon para ir a ver a Karim León en el concierto que Karim León no pudo llegar por razones de que su jet tenía problemas mecánicos. 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

0: 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Nos llegó este mensaje via DM on Instagram at Shaboy Show de una linda pareja que voló desde Houston, Texas.
1: What?
0: Shout out to our listeners in H-Town.
2: Yeah,
0: hasta
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0: Las Vegas for their honeymoon para ver a Karim León en concierto last Thursday night. 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
0: But we have a surprise for them.
1: Karim León's on the phone.
0: Karim León, ahorita les digo. Thanks to mi compa Sagitario en Vegas. All right, let's call Brianda.
1: ¿Brianda?
0: Así se llama.
1: Se llama Brianda, pero no sé ahorita.
2: Hey.
0: You know, sometimes in the rooms.
5: Hello?
0: Hello, is this Brianda?
5: Yes.
0: What's up? This is your boy, Prima Van and Micho, the whole crew.
1: Hey, girl.
5: Hello.
1: Oh, pobrecita.
2: Se llama Brianda, pero no se agüita.
1: Hey, wake up, girl. Buenos días.
5: Girl, we were up till probably 2 in the morning. Those had.
2: Yeah, girl, luna de miel. Qué rico.
1: Wait, up till 2 in the morning drinking being sad girl or up till 2 in the morning being like a bad girl?
5: It wasn't that.
0: ¿Qué dijo?
1: She said, no, it wasn't that.
0: Amor, you're here on a honeymoon, though. ¿Y luego? ¿Se te durmió el gallo?
5: It's unfortunately.
1: Hey, she's like, we got a lifetime to do that thing. Let's go, girl.
0: Oye, Chula, we got your voice message that, you know, you guys are here on your honeymoon. This is the Houston, H-Town, what up? Y obviamente, yes. Desafortunadamente, Karim León canceled the concert. Like, what did you guys think when you first heard the announcement that was at the Sphere saying, hey, concierto cancelado?
5: We thought it was a joke, honestly.
1: No.
5: We were like, okay, you know, like, JK.
0: Like, it's una broma.
5: Yes. But then they played again, and everybody, like, around our section was like, oh, hell no.
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0: How much did you spend on flights and hotel and everything to come see Karim León at the Sphere? And the tickets.
5: A little bit over $3,000.
0: $3,000. That's including the tickets to the concert.
5: I'm sorry?
0: That's including the tickets to the concert?
5: Yes.
0: Digo, lo bueno es de que you guys are going to get tickets to his, when he redoes the concert next year.
2: Pero los vuelos y el hotel.
5: But I'm like, what if we don't make it till next year?
1: Damn, I know that's right, girl. Come on, un rosario y una vela.
0: Damn. No, pero sí, Micho has a point, but what about the flights and the hotel, you know?
1: Yeah,
2: yo vi un video de una pareja, dice, güey, pagué coyote nomás para venir aquí a la esfera de Las Vegas. Me tengo que regresar mañana, dice, pero lo bueno que el vuelo de regreso es gratis.
1: Oh my God.
0: That's crazy, bro. Brianda, I was heartbroken to hear your message. We have a surprise for you.
5: Yes.
0: Coming up next. I'll let you know what it is.
1: Come on.
0: Tell
1: her.

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1: Wow.
0: Dentro del Showboy Show. Toda esta semana, dentro de esta hora, your chance to win. Hang tight. So it's the Showboy Show, hablando con nuestra linda reescucha que se llama Brianda. So quick context in case you missed it. Her and her hubby flew from Houston to Las Vegas to watch Karim León at the amazing show at the Sphere. It was going to be a Thursday night. Y desafortunadamente se canceló ese concierto particular. She hit us up with a voice message. Oh my gosh, we're here de luna de miel. Dejamos a los chiquillos, me and my hubby.
2: Nah.
0: Spent $3,000.
2: That's wild.
0: Vuelos, hotel, you name it. Saved it all up.
2: En la comida, no, hombre. 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
2: Oh, heck no. Las joyas.
0: And she's like, pero no me agüito. Hey. Yeah, exactly. But we have a surprise for you, Brianda.
3: Yes.
0: We reached out to Karim León. Is your husband there?
3: Yes, he's here.
0: A ver, salúdalo, ponlo en el speaker.
4: Hola, ¿cómo está?
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2: Oh my God.
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0: 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We reached out to Karim León and his team and his managers and they didn't answer. No nos contestaron.
3: I figured.
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3: That's why they couldn't come.
0: Anyways, no, pero ya hablando en serio, guys, I know you guys are only here for one more night, ¿correcto?
3: Yes.
0: Hay muchos shows aquí en Las Vegas. We were able to get you guys tickets para que vayan de novios al concierto de Cristian Castro.
3: Oh, thank you.
1: I mean, it ain't Karim León, but at least you're going to be there. You're going to be having a good time. You're going to be singing.
5: Yeah. At least it starts with a C. Karim, yeah. Cristian, same thing. And Cristian Castro also likes red tangas.
1: Oh, my God.
3: I'll make sure he wears his.
4: Thank you, guys.
0: No, para que mínimo tengan algo que hacer, you know?
3: Oh, thank you.
0: You're welcome. So I'll get all the info off the air and then we'll get you guys over to al concierto de Cristian Castro, ¿órale?
3: Thank you.
4: Gracias.
0: Muchas gracias por escucharnos.
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3: No, we will never forget it.
1: Come on.
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2: La broma más perrona. 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And he has to pretend to be a dude that doesn't know nothing about fighting. O sea, he doesn't have to pretend a lot.
3: ¿Ves cómo eres, Mickey?
2: Pero quiere aprender, según él.
4: All right, okay. I got this, man. 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
2: Okay, Choboy, así. No sabes nothing about fighting.
4: Okay.
5: Academy.
6: Yes, hello. Somebody speak Spanish, please?
5: No.
6: Okay. Maybe you can help me a little bit.
5: Okay.
6: Just this weekend, I was watching the fight.
5: Oh, on TV?
6: Yes, on TV. It was the Oofs fight.
5: UFC?
6: Oofs.
5: Yeah, UFC.
6: Yes. Okay. The UFC fights.
5: Uh-huh.
6: And I just want to know more about it. I really like it, and I want to know how to do it.
5: How to watch or how to train? You want to train?
6: Yeah, I want to learn how to, how you say, you know, like when you, the man is on the bottom.
5: Okay.
6: And then you get from the back.
5: Okay.
6: And you squeeze him.
5: You're violent.
6: Yes, I like that
5: a lot.
6: Like
5: that? Okay.
6: Yeah. What is he called, the fighting? It's called
5: MMA.
6: Ma?
5: Yes.
6: How'd you say?
5: MMA.
6: Oh, mama. MMA.
5: MMA.
6: And
5: MMA. It stands for Mixed Martial Arts.
6: In Spanish, it's called mama.
5: Mama. Okay.
6: Yeah.
5: Mama.
6: Do you have the little shorts there? The tight, the booty shorts?
5: Yeah, booty shorts.
6: Oh, I like that. Okay, so do I need to bring a partner, or did you have a partner there?
5: No, we
6: for
5: have
6: me?
5: Classes, so you can come in and try a class. With us, okay.
6: Did you also teach? I was looking online. I think it's something from Brazil. I think it's called a BJ.
5: Yeah, jiu-jitsu.
6: What is
5: Brazilian
6: it?
5: Brazilian jiu-jitsu.
6: Brazilian jiu-jitsu.
5: Yeah.
6: Oh, I like that because it's on the ground, right?
5: Right.
6: Perfect. Thank you so much. You're so amazing.
5: Yeah, come on in.
6: Any times?
5: Yep. Well, after 4 o'clock is best.
6: Okay. So do I go? Do I bring oils?
5: No. Just come by yourself.
6: By myself.
5: Yeah.
6: Oh yes. Thank you.
5: All right. Bye.
4: Hey, a challenge is a challenge, baby. I think I'm ready to be an oofs fighter.

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0: for the keyword of the day cada mañana. 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
1: No sé si has notado, pero Ryan García, desde la última pelea contra Barrios, ahora esta pelea con Conor, Ben, se ve más concentrado que nunca. I mean, in shape, focused, making weight, boxing at a very, very high level.
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En menos de 20 minutos, you have a chance to win tickets para el concierto de Chayanne aquí en Shaboy Show. Y coming up next, en menos de 5 minutos, no te pierdas la entrevista con el papá de Ryan García. Ryan García, who won this weekend. ¿En qué momento él vio un cambio en su hijo y qué lo ayudó a cambiar, a ser más enfocado? Wait to hear what we have to say next.

0: Somos el Chiboy Show. 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Si tuviste una carnita asada, maybe order some wings to watch the Ryan Garcia versus Conor Benn fight este fin de semana. Ryan Garcia came out on top in el segundo round. They had to stop the fight. He had already knocked him down once before that. Y la neta, güey, Ryan se ve mejor que nunca. Ever since, like, the Barrios fight that just happened, was the last February, right? Está otro nivel, más enfocado que nunca. And we got a chance to talk to Ryan and also to his dad, Henry Garcia. Check out the full interview on our Chiboy Show YouTube channel, Chiboy Show Podcast at chiboyshow.com. Le preguntamos al papá en qué momento vio que cambió su hijo. And his dad knows Ryan very, very well. Not only as his father, but as his trainer. And I mean, Henry even predicted how the fight was going to end. Escucha lo que dijo cuando le preguntamos.
1: How is the Ryan Garcia versus Conor Benn fight going to end? ¿Cómo ves que va a terminar la pelea?
2: It's going to be a stoppage. I know that for a fact.
1: The referee's going to stop the fight.
2: Oh, I know that for a fact.
0: Hey, his dad straight up called it. El referee iba a parar la pelea y así sucedió. And you as a parent listening, as a papá, as a mamá, you know how difficult it is cuando tus hijos no van por buen camino and you keep trying to be like, guys, agarren la onda, cambien su vida. And Ryan and his little brother, Sean Garcia, were going through a difficult time, pero Henry nos comentó en qué momento vio que su hijo Ryan cambió and what helped him change his life around.
2: Right before he fought Mario, I saw the turning point right there, like cambió. He matured as a man, as a father, as a husband, and as a fighter. He matured.
0: Pero qué fue que ayudó a Ryan Garcia a finalmente madurar a este nivel?
2: Dios.
3: Amen.
2: God changed him.
0: Amen.
2: And that's the truth. God changed my son. Because I'm telling you, the enemy is always going to be around. No matter where you go. You can go this way, you can go that way. Pero Dios will always guide you.
1: And what actions did you see change in his life that you're like, this is a different son, evolved son?
2: When you stop drinking, like I see, when you start doing things like that, you start seeing him, like, paying attention to la familia, you know?
0: Yeah.
2: You know,
0: a sus hijos.
2: A sus hijos, of course. When you see that, it makes you proud because you're like, wow, man, he's got the whole picture now. He's got it. He understands now. With Sean, también, Sean and Ryan, they love their kids.
0: Yes.
2: And when they love their kids, they're like, man, I got to take care of these kids. And the only way to take care of it is do your job right.
0: That's it.
2: Stay focused. Enfocado. See?
0: That's got to give you so much joy as a parent. Cuando ves que tus hijos, tus hijas, they're living to their God-given potential. Y que van por un buen camino, you know? Coming up next, we also spoke with Sean Garcia, Ryan Garcia's little brother, who came back to boxing este fin de semana. Y ganó también. Felicidades a Copa Sean. Pero él también andaba perdido. And things were going so crazy in his life that a lot of people showed him a lot of hate because he showed people that he quit boxing for 2 years. Y estaba trabajando haciendo sándwiches.
3: Están burlando
0: a Jersey Mike's. What was that like for him? What helped him turn his life around? Lo escucharás a continuación aquí en el Chiboy Show.
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0: Somos the Shaboy Show. Family, thanks so much for hanging out with us. We had the blessing of interviewing the Garcia family, Papa Henry, Ryan Garcia, who was victorious this weekend against Conor Benny, Sean Garcia, his younger brother, who also came back to boxing after a two-year break and also won this weekend. Pero lo que más gusto me da is that they're not just winning in the ring, they're winning outside the ring. Andaban perdidos por un tiempo en el desmadre y ahora se ven más enfocados que nunca. And what has been that change? You know, Ryan shared with us. It's his faith.
1: Where are you in your faith walk right now as a father as well as a son? How has Jesus Christ changed your life?
2: Well, you know, for me, I just try to continue to walk with God and make sure that I take things with patience, love, and respect. And let God show me the path and just be obedient in that. Just thank the Lord for what he did for me on that cross so that I can continue living in harmony. And I appreciate that.
0: Amen to that, man.
3: Aw, I love him.
0: And what's so interesting is that Ryan actually was getting some hate because his younger brother, Sean Garcia, cuando tomó ese break de dos años, yeah, de no boxear, he's back at boxing now. But he ended up making sandwiches, a 9-to-5 job at Jersey Mike's. And a lot of people were hating on them, like, yo, bro, tu carnal Ryan millonario, ¿y tú qué? ¿Haciendo sandwiches? And Sean Garcia talked to us about that. Escuchen esto.
1: What would you say to some of the haters that are saying, yo, I can't believe Ryan Garcia's brother is working at Jersey Mike's and his brother's a millionaire?
4: Don't believe everything. You know, me and my brother's relationship is, you know, perfect. Nothing should ever be given to you. I'm not a little kid, you know, and that's not going to teach me anything if my brother's just going to, you know, continue to give me something. Then I'm never going to know what it's like to work hard for something, you know? So I just want to tell everybody, you know, work hard for what you want, and it's going to be that much better when you get it.
1: I love that message, bro. I really do, man, because like you said, you took that break for a reason. Yeah. God guided you there for a reason. Mm-hmm. And when people thought you were breaking down, really God was building you up.
4: Yes, amen. Even when I was working at Jersey Mike's, he provided for everything that I wanted and I needed. Yeah. It may not be what you want, but it's for sure what you need.
1: How has your faith helped you in this journey?
4: I've always had a strong relationship with my Lord and Savior Jesus Christ, and I always, you know, woke up every single day. I never lost faith in that. I know that no matter where you are at in life, no matter what you're doing, he's gonna provide.
1: That's right.
4: And he provided for me even when I didn't know that, you know, I didn't know I was gonna make rent that month. I didn't know, but it happened, you know. So for everyone listening, it's gonna work out. He's always going to provide one way or another. And, you know, he woke me up every single day. He gave me breath in my lungs.
0: Oof.
4: And, you know,
0: now
4: he brought me here. He gave me this beautiful opportunity to work hard.
1: That's right.
4: I didn't take it for granted. I put in the work.
1: Side note, Jersey Mike's, you're getting tons of free promotion thanks to Sean.
4: Yes.
1: Pay the man. Pay the man.
4: Mike's way.
5: You know? Yeah. Dude, I'm a torta. I know. Me and Mike, we could.
3: That was so good.
0: Man.
3: I really love too. I mean, Sean and Ryan, both of them, just like what they shared about their faith. But Ryan too, after the fight, post-fight interview in the ring, he said like, oh, how are you feeling right now? He's like, honestly, I feel at peace. Before coming out into the ring, I was listening to worship music, which we saw a video of that.
0: Tenía un coro en vivo.
3: Yeah, right. I love that.
0: That's absolutely amazing. Listen, I love the fact that they shared their testimony. And if you're going through a difficult time right now, many of us have. Just know this. This is the scripture that my family and I live by. It's Jeremiah 29:11. For I know the plans I have for you, says the Lord, plans to prosper you and not to harm you, but to give you hope in your future. So, Papá Dios te va a seguir prosperando y tiene un plan para prosperarte y darte mucha esperanza, ¿ok?
3: Yes.
0: Nunca pierdas tu fe. ¡Ánimo!
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1: 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But thanks for listening.
2: Gracias.
3: Este estudio está muy interesante porque revela si te la estás lavando bien o no. How long do you stay in the shower for? According to dermatologists and health experts, there's an ideal time para que te la laves bien.
4: Ooh.
3: But then if you go too long, it can actually hurt your skin and your hair.
4: Oh, wow.
3: Prima Vane, how long are your showers usually?
4: It depends on where I'm going and what I'm doing. Oh. You know,
2: like, it depends. Is there somebody else in the shower with me?
4: Yeah, is someone coming over? No, I'm just kidding. But no, on average, I guess I would say like 15, 20 minutes.
3: Ande canijo.
4: That's a long time?
3: Yeah. That's a hell of a long time, Prima Vane.
4: What do you mean? Pues, you got to scrub and rub and do all that and exfoliate.
3: Are you shaving in the shower? Is that why?
4: Well, the barba, yeah. My mustache, yes. No, I mean, like.
2: Prima Vane dice, no me rasuro este chava porque tapa el resumidero.
4: No, we have a cover for that. No, I mean, like, I have a process. Obviously, like, I wash my hair first and then I add my conditioner. Okay. I do my body.
2: That's where it takes a long time.
4: Yeah, I have a lot of and then I gotta lift stuff and then, you know, like make sure that everything's covered.
3: She's like, you gotta lift stuff?
4: Do you wash your legs?
5: Yeah.
3: Just down to my knees. What's because gross? I can't stretch further.
4: Oh. That you don't wash your legs. Yeah, you should wash your legs or wash your feet.
3: I don't wash my feet every time because I feel like when I'm shampooing y me estoy poniendo jabón, like I feel the water is doing the job for me and putting the shampoo and the soap down to my feet.
4: Yeah. Does that mean, okay, so with that being sense? Said, does that mean that you don't use body wash either? You're using the shampoo from your head to wash your body?
5: Oh, yeah.
3: No. También uso jabón. Okay, pero good. Like a bar soap, like Dove, o Zest, algo así.
4: Nice.
3: Eddie, how long are your showers?
5: 4 minutes.
3: 4 minutes.
4: 4 minutes.
5: That's it. That's all you need.
2: Ya yo nomás como 2 minutos, güey.
5: También. Oh, no.
3: Ustedes no se la lavan, güey. Ustedes nomás se la remojan.
4: What? Dude, yeah. Water.
5: That's too short?
4: Yes. What does the study say?
3: According to experts, dermatologists and health experts say that ideally, tienes que bañarte between 5 to 10 minutes.
4: Oh, what?
3: 5 to 10 minutes, ideally. Anything before 5 minutes, no te la estás lavando bien.
4: What? Eddie.
3: Anything longer than 10 minutes, Prima Vane.
4: Vane.
3: Can actually strip your skin of natural oils, leading to dryness, irritation, and even damaged hair.
4: I'm in love with a stripper.
2: Nah, Prima Vane, de todas maneras no se peina.
4: I know. We're going for the dry, wet, grunge look. I got it.
3: De 5 a 10 minutos y lávensela bien, por favor.
4: Oh, no.
3: El Eddie, el Micho, bro, they just go in and they bump the song that goes.
2: Why?
3: Te lavaste la cara y el mono, no.
5: Show. En menos de 10 minutos, celebrity cheese coming your way. What's going down, Prima?
4: Yo, Cari Leon just made history in Vegas, but which Latino artist is throwing shade? Indirectas hella direct. Find out more next.

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0: Lo que hay.
1: De compas. Karim León just made history in Las Vegas, yo.
0: Felicidades.
1: Yes. He officially closed out his historic run at the Sphere in Las Vegas, becoming the first Latino artist to headline this iconic venue. An immersive show filled with música mexicana, incredible visuals, and special guests like Pepe Aguilar, Bronco, and last night he brought out Cristian Castro. Check it out.

0: grandes cantantes.
1: Yeah. 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Oh. 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Se escucha cuando sí llegan y cantan.
2: There was drama. There was a little bit of drama on Thursday, September 10th, because he canceled the show because of mechanical problems that he had with his plane. Pero Karim regresó para terminar el show.
0: Qué bueno.
2: And if you missed him, no te agüites, because he already announced that he's going to be returning to the Sphere in September of 2027 because to make up for the date that he missed.
1: Pero no va a pagar los vuelos o los hoteles de la gente que fue para esa fecha.
2: Y sí.
0: Mira, algo muy interesante. We had our listeners reach out to us. Many, many listeners que fueron el jueves y obviamente Karim no pudo llegar por razones del jet privado, ¿no? Right. Que se descompuso. But anyways, they said, bro, we're here. Una pareja fue desde Houston hasta Las Vegas.
2: Yeah.
0: En su luna de miel.
2: That's crazy.
0: They reached out to us. We did give them a surprise. We'll have the audio cuando les hablamos vía telefónica. We'll play for that you coming up next. Pero ¿qué más tienes, primo?
2: Yeah, yeah. There was actually someone that was throwing shade. Who was it? What? None other than el Bunky Marco Antonio Solís, que también se estaba presentando en Vegas this past week. But yo, he sent a message to his fans, and if you ask me, se escucha como si le está tirando a Karim. Check it out.
0: A ver, escuchemos.
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0: I don't see how this is a shot. O que está hablando mal de Karim León. 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
2: He literally said, he's like, out of all the options that you had in Vegas, like, Karim is the main reason why a lot of people weren't in Vegas. Literally, you could tell who was there to go see Karim León when we were in Vegas this past
0: Porque
2: weekend.
0: Porque iban bien vaqueros.
2: Yeah. And I think it's also, too, like, sorry, I know you want to say something, but it's just, like, crazy because... because, like, dude, like, acknowledge your audience. Like, yeah, I get it. Like, Friday, okay, the show must go on. Dude.
0: Pero él ya pidió perdón, Karim. El video y las redes sociales.
2: Pues sí, to save his ass, but to save himself. We know we're not going to win this battle because if it's Karim, if it's Canelo, if it's the Aguilars, no. 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
0: ¿Ya puedo hablar o todavía no?
2: No.
0: Gracias, muy amable.

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1: El viernes después del show nos llegó un mensaje de una linda pareja que nos escucha that they flew all the way to Las Vegas for their honeymoon para ir a ver a Carin León en el concierto que Carin León no pudo llegar por razones de que su jet tenía problemas mecánicos. 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

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We're super grateful for that, but desafortunadamente Karim León los dejó vestidos y alborotados last Thursday night. But we have a very special surprise to make up for it next. No te lo pierdas. Yeah.

0: surprise one of our listeners. Nos llegó este mensaje via DM on Instagram at Shaboy Show de una linda pareja que voló desde Houston, Texas.
1: What?
0: Shout out to our listeners in H-Town. Yeah, hasta yeah. Las Vegas for their honeymoon para ver a Carin León en concierto last Thursday night. 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
1: I know the bolsa.
0: But we have a surprise for them.
1: Carin León's on the phone.
0: Ahorita les digo. Thanks to mi compa Sagitario en Vegas. All right, let's call Brianda.
1: ¿Brianda?
0: Así se llama.
1: Se llama Brianda, pero no se ahorita.
5: Hello?
0: Hello, is this Brianda?
5: Yes.
0: What's up? This is your boy, Prima Van and Micho, the whole crew.
1: Hey, girl.
5: Hello. Girl, we were up till probably 2 in the morning because both had.
2: Yeah, girl, luna de miel, qué rico.
1: Wait, up till 2 in the morning drinking being sad girl or up till 2 in the morning being like a bad girl?
5: It wasn't that.
0: ¿Qué dijo?
1: She said, no, it wasn't that.
0: Amor, you're here on a honeymoon, though. ¿Y luego? ¿Se te durmió el gallo?
5: Unfortunately.
1: Hey, she's like, we got a lifetime to do that thing. Let's go, girl.
0: Oye, Chula, we got your voice message that, you know, you guys are here on your honeymoon. This is the Houston, H-Town, what up? Y obviamente, yes. Desafortunadamente, Carin León canceled the concert. Like, what did you guys think when you first heard the announcement that was at the Sphere saying, hey, concierto cancelado?
5: We thought it was a joke, honestly. No. We were like, okay, you know, like, JK.
0: Like, es una broma.
5: Yes. But then they played again, and everybody, like, around our section was like, oh, hell no. Did that just really happen?
1: No. And what? People started, like, talking ish right there. They were booing. What was happening?
5: Oh, yes. Everybody was talking already, like, no way. I met a few people from Tijuana.
1: Yeah.
0: How much did you spend on flights and hotel and everything to come see Carin León at the Sphere? And the tickets?
5: A little bit over 3,000.
1: 3,000?
0: That's including the tickets to the concert? 3,000.
5: I'm sorry?
0: That's including the tickets to the concert?
5: Yes.
0: Digo, lo bueno es de que you guys are going to get tickets to his, when he redoes the concert next year.
2: Pero los vuelos pero y el like, hotel.
5: But I'm like, what if we don't make it till next year?
1: Damn. I know that's right, girl. Come on, un rosario y una vela.
0: Damn. No, pero sí, Micho has a point, but what about the flights and the hotel, you know?
1: Yeah.
2: Yo vi un video de una pareja, dice, güey, pagué coyote nomás para venir aquí a la Sphere, a la esfera de Las Vegas. Me tengo que regresar mañana, dice, pero lo bueno que el vuelo de regreso es gratis.
1: Oh, my God.
0: That's crazy, bro. Brianda, I was heartbroken to hear your message. We have a surprise for you.
5: Yes.
0: Coming up next, I'll let you know what it is. I can't
1: Come on. Tell her.

0: Somos el Show Boy Show hablando con nuestra linda reescucha que se llama Brianda. So, quick context in case you missed it. Her and her hubby flew from Houston to Las Vegas to watch Karim León at the amazing show at the Sphere. It was going to be a Thursday night. Y desafortunadamente se canceló ese concierto particular. She hits up with a voice message. Oh my gosh, we're here de luna de miel. Dejamos a los chiquillos, me and my hubby.
1: Nah.
0: Spent $3,000.
2: That's wild.
0: Vuelos, hotel, you name it. Saved it all up.
1: En la comida, no, hombre, ni se diga.
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1: Oh, heck no. Las joyas.
0: And she's like, pero no, Bawito. Hey! Yeah, exactly. But we have a surprise for you, Brianda.
3: Yes.
0: Is your husband there?
3: Yes, he's here.
0: A ver, salúdalo, ponlo en el speaker.
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0: 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We reached out to Karim León and his team and his managers, and they didn't answer. No nos contestaron.
3: No. I figured.
5: Que fuera
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3: That's why they couldn't come.
0: Anyways, no, pero ya hablando en serio, guys, I know you guys are only here for one more night, ¿correcto?
3: Yes.
0: Hay muchos shows aquí en Las Vegas. We were able to get you guys tickets para que vayan de novios al concierto de Cristian Castro.
3: Oh, thank you.
1: Yeah, girl. I mean, it ain't Karim León. But at least you're gonna be there. You're gonna be having a good time. You're gonna be singing.
5: Yeah. At least it starts with a C. Karim, yeah. Cristian, same thing. En Cristian Castro also likes red tangas.
1: Oh my God.
3: I'll make sure he wears his.
0: No, para que mínimo tengan algo que hacer, you know?
3: Thank you.
0: You're welcome. So I'll get all the info off the air and then we'll get you guys over to al concierto de Cristian Castro, ¿órale?
3: Thank you.
4: Gracias.
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1: ¡Queremos!
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0: 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All right? Shout out to CMN Events. 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
1: La broma más perrona. 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And he has to pretend to be a dude that doesn't know nothing about fighting. 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
3: All right, okay. I got this, man. 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
1: Okay, Choboy, no sabes nothing about fighting.
3: Okay.
4: Academy.
5: Yes, hello. Somebody speak Spanish, please?
4: No.
5: Okay. Maybe you can help me a little bit.
4: Okay.
5: Just this weekend, I was watching the fight.
4: Oh, on TV?
5: Yes, on TV. It was the UFC fight.
4: UFC?
5: UFC.
4: Yeah, UFC.
5: Yes. Okay. The UFC fight.
4: Uh-huh.
5: And I just want to know more about it. I really like it, and I want to know how to do it.
4: How to watch or how to train? You want to train?
5: Yeah, I want to learn how to, how you say, you know, like when you, the man is on the bottom.
4: Okay.
5: And then you get from the back.
4: Okay.
5: And you squeeze him.
4: You're violent.
5: Yes, I like that
4: a lot.
5: Like
4: that? Okay.
5: Yeah. What is he called, the fighting? It's called
4: MMA.
5: Ma?
4: Yes.
5: How'd you say?
4: MMA.
5: Oh, mama. MMA.
4: MMA.
5: And
4: MMA. It stands for Mixed Martial Arts.
5: In Spanish, it's called mama.
4: Mama. Okay.
5: Yeah. Do you have the little shorts there? The tight, the booty shorts?
4: Yeah, booty shorts.
5: Oh, I like that. Okay, so do I need to bring a partner, or did you have a partner there?
4: No, we
5: for
4: have
5: me?
4: Classes, so you can come in and try a class with us, okay?
5: Did you also teach, I was looking online, I think it's something from Brazil. I think it's called a BJ.
4: Yeah, Jiu-Jitsu.
5: What is it?
4: Brazilian Jiu-Jitsu.
5: Brazilian Jiu-Jitsu?
4: Yes.
5: Oh, I like that. Because it's on the ground, right?
4: Right.
5: Perfect. Thank you so much. You're so amazing.
4: Yeah, come on in.
5: Any times?
4: Yep. Well, after 4 o'clock is best.
5: Okay, so do I go? Do I bring oils?
4: No, just come by yourself.
5: By myself.
4: Yeah.
5: Oh, yes. Thank you.
4: All right.
1: Bye. Te salió muy natural.
3: Hey, a challenge is a challenge, baby. I think I'm ready to be an oofs fighter.

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0: ¿cómo estás? 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On Fuego Hot Hits, we have arrived once again to the glorious. Ay, but it's so hard. Monday, Dios mío, Coyotito, what are we celebrating today?
1: Ay, prima, hold up. You're coming in hot today. I love it. So today we're celebrating parents who need a break, jefa. The ones who deserve to kick their feet up and let somebody else handle the chaos for a day. That's the vibe we're bringing to Fuego Hot Hits.
0: Honestly, that sounds like a vibe. I'm not a parent, but the idea of just having a day off sounds like a vibe for sure. Maybe not completely take the day off because, you know, the children do have activities, have responsibilities to do so, but, you know, maybe be more lenient today for your own good. I'm just saying. We have an amazing show prepared for you today, Monday. Esperamos que te podamos acompañar. Esto es Fuego Hot Hits.

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Get yourself your water. 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I'm not going to lie, I'm not the biggest fan of energy drinks only because they give me like acid reflux and I hate getting old. But anyway, that's a whole other story. Yo soy Gigi junto a Coyotec on Fuego Hot Hits. Coyotec, mi amigo inteligente, el más inteligente de todos. And doom scrolling as we usually do, Coyotito and I, we stumbled upon this story regarding Ozuna and his new ways of his new lifestyle and how he's managing it all along. So we're going to be talking about that in solo minutitos. Yo soy Gigi junto a Coyotec on Fuego Hot Hits.

0: So just a few minutes ago, we were talking about how Ozuna has a specific new lifestyle, and apparently it's causing a lot of commotion. And I'm just like, wait, what? For real? Pero pues, uno que es pobre, ¿qué va a saber, no? Pero Coyotito has all the details. Coyotito, talk to us. What's going on with Ozuna?
1: Hey, prima, you're setting me up nice. Okay, so check it out. Ozuna's been saying he stepped back from all the luxury stuff, right? No more dropping $500 on a single shirt, none of that. He's talking about a whole lifestyle flip, getting real about what matters and what doesn't. The thing is, when an artist with that kind of platform starts talking about simplifying, people pay attention. Some folks think it's genuine, some think it's a move, but the fact that he's making noise about it tells you something's shifted in his head, you know what I'm saying?
0: And let's be completely honest, more and more artists are being honest with their fan base, letting them know that yes, they are grateful, they are blessed to be at the top of where they are, but sometimes that being at the top gets lonely and you start to like take for granted all the small little things. And who knows, maybe he just figured out like lo mismo que hace una camiseta de Louis Vuitton negra lo hace otra camisa negra que pudieses haber agarrado en la Target. And not to shame Target, I love Target, I'm their number one customer, please tell me about it. Pero, o sea, like, as you get older, you start to shift that brain and start to really understand what really matters, ¿no? Yo soy Gigi, junto a Coyotec, aquí por Fuego, Hot Hits.

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1: Órale, prima. You know me too well. All right, all right, all right. Let's go. Hot shoutouts coming in hot, just like the name says. We're here in Vegas, the barrio's favorite city, and I'm ready to throw some love out there to everybody holding it down. So come on, familia. Hit us up at Soy Coyotec or It's GG on the socials. Send us your shoutouts, your dedications, your fire. Let's make some noise. Let's celebrate the people that matter. This is Fuego Hot Hits, and we're just getting started.
0: For sure. Also, you can send us on a DM your cry for help. Last week, we had a gentleman reach out to us because he had a particular situation regarding his wife and his female coworker, and he just didn't know what to do because apparently these simple acts of service for his female coworker, pues, le empezaron a salir mal. Así es que, si ocupas ayuda, necesitas, maybe you need to vent and you don't want to do it in front of your family because you're afraid of judgment. Well, maybe we're all here to help, you know? Let us know. Send us a DM for sure at Soy Coyotec, or you, if you feel more comfortable, then you could send it over to me. I will definitely read it. If you want to maintain yourself anonymous, we'll do so as well. At It's Gigi, It's Gigi on Instagram, ITSGEEGEE. Esto es Fuego Hot Hits.

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0: 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Así que sigue escuchando para tu oportunidad de ganar boletos de un día, un parque a Disneyland Park or Disney California Adventure Park. 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

So I saw some people had a wild weekend. How you doing, man? I tell you guys, don't party too hard on a Sunday because it just makes your Monday harder. Anyways, we're going to get you through with the Hot Hits Unlocked. My name is Hector Mian, and this is Fuego FM. Get ready to shake it. I went deaf on it. The-

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0: With Hector Millan.
1: Get your notebook ready.
0: Here are some fun facts you probably didn't know.
2: So a new study suggests that adults who naturally walk at a faster pace may be more likely to maintain their brain health as they age. Researchers found that people over 80 were fast walkers were 50% less likely to develop cognitive impairments. This is according to a study published in Neurology. Now, the fast walkers also showed slower declines in memory and thinking skills and tend to have better preserved parts in their brain involved in memory.
3: Yo creo que todos conocemos a alguien que camina rápido. And I can say that this might be a good thing to be.

0: is coming up next.
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0: Consejo mi dad.
2: Now, it looks like this essential house product price might be going up. You might want to stock up, or you might not. Let me tell you more about this. As the trade war with Canada could be affecting this in your wallet. Details up next.

0: noticias. Con Héctor Millán.
1: Señoras, señores, el papel de baño is expected to go up in the United States. This is why the trade war with Canada could be costing Americans millions more. Te digo por qué. It looks like in the U.S., gastamos casi 141 rolls of toilet paper a year. This is an average estimate, ¿no? Entonces, el papel de baño puede subir, ya que the trade war, pues obviamente, is the tariffs are going up. This means that the toilet paper that we in America, we get usually is from Canada. And we could start seeing these tariff costs, prices reflect on the product in the upcoming months, especially as we get closer to the holidays. Some families might have to decide between buying gifts or stocking up on toilet paper. Ya que we do expect a lot of travel during the holidays. Y así andas recibiendo casi 20 personas visitando tu casa for Thanksgiving, you could say, or for Christmas. Entonces, pues, more toilet paper is going to be used, affecting your pocket. So that's something to have in mind. And of course, I'll give you an update as more develops.

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that outbreak of the lettuce issue, the CDC has finally said that it is officially over. Now it looks like the cycloparalysis outbreak is officially done. Now, the iceberg lettuce sickened around 12,883 people across the 21 states. Hospitalized more than 500, and two people died in Michigan, you guys. Así es que the whole iceberg lettuce madness is over. That's good news to hear on your Monday. My name is Hector Millan, covering news.

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2: Señoras, señores, estamos viendo los datos. Back in 1970, in the 70s, I could say, over 80%, más del 80% de las mujeres estaban casadas antes de la edad de 30. 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Sería por carreras. Some are saying that just times are different, you know. People don't want that responsibility. Entonces, ¿para dónde vamos? Si esos números ahorita estamos al 23% de las mujeres están casando en el 2026. O dicen que para el 2030, los números van a estar peores. Now, we also saw some other data. Women are choosing to have kids in their 40s. So it looks like a dramatic shift. And we all know your thoughts. Héctor M. Radio on Instagram. What do you think about that?

0: am. 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
2: Now, some new restrictions could be coming to Facebook and Instagram when it comes to teenagers. What you need to know up next. No te muevas.

So Meta was forced to pay $16.7 billion in the settlement against the U.S., right? Por la razón de que hizo la plataforma too addicting for teens. Señoras, señores, al parecer, this is one of the first launches of something they're doing about this to prevent teens to being so addicted to social media, or specifically to Facebook and Instagram and Snapchat. And that's what they're going to do is a, you could say, a night curfew. Donde van a parar, there's going to be like a two-hour cap. Donde tus hijos no van a poder usar las redes sociales en estas plataformas. Maybe to encourage them to sleep for 2 hours. I think 2 hours is a little bit. I think it should be more, pero pues they're saying, you know what, 2 hours is what we could do for now. Your thoughts, like always, on the Graham Hector M Radio. Si fuera por mí, después de las 10 de la noche hasta las 6 de la mañana, I would do that.

You won't believe why this wedding is going viral on the web. 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Have you ever gone to a wedding and you see something that's just not right, you could say? It's something that's out of the ordinary. I thought this was hilarious. The bride thought so too. And she actually just let it be. Señoras, señores, pues the maid of honor shows up in a T-Rex costume after the bride told her, just wear anything. And she thought it would be funny to pull up in a T-Rex costume. Now, definitely, this stole the internet. A lot of people are laughing about this. You know, technically, everybody wants their wedding to be in uniform. And I think this person wanted to just make this moment hilarious. And then I think she knocked it out of the park with this. Anyways, the pictures are up. You tell me, would you strangle your best friend as you showed up in a T-Rex costume to your big day?

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7: 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Precios y participación pueden variar. 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

So a new video is up on Instagram, Hector M Radio. I had the opportunity to interview John Milton, the world's famous hypnosis expert, you could say. Y les hice unas preguntas. 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

So I saw some people had a wild weekend. How you doing, man? I tell you guys, don't party too hard on a Sunday because it just makes your Monday harder. Anyways, we're going to get you through with the Hot Hits Unlocked. My name is Hector Mian. 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
7: Para la reunión de hoy, ya sabes qué llevar y dónde encontrarlo. 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
0: Here are some fun facts you probably didn't know.
2: So a new study suggests that adults who naturally walk at a faster pace may be more likely to maintain their brain health as they age. Researchers found that people over 80 were fast walkers, were 50% less likely to develop cognitive impairments. This is according to a study published in Neurology. Now, the fast walkers also showed slower declines in memory and thinking skills and tend to have better preserved parts in their brain involved in memory.
3: Yo creo que todos conocemos a alguien que camina rápido. And I can say that this might be a good thing to be.

0: is coming up next.
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0: Con Hector Villas.
2: Now, it looks like this essential house product price might be going up. You might want to stock up, or you might not. Let me tell you more about this. As the trade war with Canada could be affecting this in your wallet. Details up next.

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0: con Héctor Millán.
1: Señoras y señores, el papel de baño is expected to go up in the United States. This is why the trade war with Canada could be costing Americans millions more. Te digo por qué. It looks like in the U.S., gastamos casi 141 rolls of toilet paper a year. This is an average estimate, ¿no? Entonces, el papel de baño puede subir, ya que the trade war, pues obviamente, is the tariffs are going up. This means that the toilet paper that we in America, we get usually is from Canada. And we could start seeing these tariff costs, prices reflect on the product in the upcoming months, especially as we get closer to the holidays. Some families might have to decide between buying gifts or stocking up on toilet paper. Ya que we do expect a lot of travel during the holidays. Y así andas recibiendo casi 20 personas visitando tu casa for Thanksgiving, you could say, or for Christmas. Entonces, pues, more toilet paper is going to be used, affecting your pocket. So that's something to have in mind. And of course, I'll give you an update as more develops.

0: están llenas de diversión.
1: El Coronel cocinó un nuevo bucket del día por $10 solo para ti. 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

0: that outbreak of the lettuce issue, the CDC has finally said that it is officially over. Now it looks like the cycloparalysis outbreak is officially done. Now, the iceberg lettuce sickened around 12,883 people across the 21 states, hospitalized more than 500, and two people died in Michigan, you guys. Así es que the whole iceberg lettuce madness is over. That's good news to hear on your Monday. My name is Hector Millan, covering news.
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0: Entravisión Deportes Network presenta Fútbol Americano Profesional en vivo y en directo desde el Arrowhead Stadium. Denver Broncos contra Kansas City Chiefs. 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
0: Denver Broncos visitando a Kansas City Chiefs, con la narración y los comentarios de Ricardo Celis y Tony Núñez. 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